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1: 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Starts now. A melhor.
2: Sequência do rádio. 7, 5, 4, 3, 2, 7, 1. 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
2: Six, Benson Boone. 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Four, Sam Fender and Olivia Dean. Bruno Mars.
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6: 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You told me get a job, and you asked where the hell I've been.
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Lost its faith, our colors will fade eventually. So if our time is running out, day after day, we'll make the mundane our masterpiece. Oh my, my, oh my, my love. I take one look at you, you're taking me out.

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Maybe it's useless. But there's a cuter word for it. I know.

0: 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Start now. A melhor.
1: Sequência do rádio. 7, 6, 5, 4, 3, 2, 7, 1.
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1: Jovem Pan.
3: Number 7. Bruno Mars.
4: I just might.
3: Number 6. Benson Boone. Olivia Dean.
5: We could be nice to each other, nice to each other.
3: 4. Teddy Swims.
6: Well, I saved my life when I showed you the door.
3: 3. Sabrina Carpenter. 2. BTS.
7: Hey, baby, I just swim.
3: 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Sam Fender and Olivia Dean.
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